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0: Speaking 1185 in behalf of the...
1: For which vehicle?
0: 10-9.
1: Which vehicle is this for?
0: Toyota RAV4, 4Runner.
1: So far, is this owner request or an SO2?
0: Owner request.
1: So far.

0: ADP, you know, spending an 1183 fire and medics and rounds on the in San Gregorio.
1: And Charles 81, do you have any details?
0: Charles 81, solo motorcycle down 4870 La Honda Road. Conscious breathing, paramedics on the way.

0: For the EDB units at 4870 Lawn, the only further is the, again, the driver, the rider is conscious and breathing. He doesn't know where his bike went, so he can't see it from where he is, and we are not unable to get him back on the line on callback.
1: Wait, one copy. I'm about 5 minutes out.
0: 10-4 and CHP's been advised.

0: 70 units. Paramedics are out to a fall victim at 528 4th Street in Montara. I can ask fire to advise.
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1: Confirms this, Boy 81 or Charles 81. I've got you both logged in.
0: Boy 81.
1: Boy 81, 10-4.

0: doing? Update on that, just.
1: Two by anyone?
0: We'll be in front of 4800.
1: 4800, La Honda 10-4.
0: Anyone more close?
1: Barcode 44870, La Honda. Correction, 4800, La Honda. Charles, anyone, I'll put you back out at the station. I had attached you to the call.
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0: A1, when you're clear, over 29.
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0: I was going to be last of Henry, Adam, Frank, Adam, Lincoln, Lincoln, Adam. First of Henry, Adam, Robert, Ocean, Lincoln, David, Pedal, Kenneth, right?
1: Go ahead.
0: 821 of 78, it's the other man out of Daly City, break for numbers.
1: Go ahead.
0: Boy, 507-2735, and I'll take the return.

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0: Just confirm, did you copy your return?
2: Affirm. And then if you can check for vehicles registered since we can't find the motorcycle, it's going to be a duty.
0: Go for, give me just a moment.

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0: Not license plate if you want it on 23 Ducati.
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0: Sure. So far, it's there.
1: So far, take it.

0: County 2, Charles 61, 1029. Last, Queen, Ida, Adam, Nora, George, First, Lincoln, Ida, Greg.
1: Go ahead.
0: 10, 16, 1979, OFA out of Palo Alto, Greg.
1: Go ahead.
0: David, 4253409.
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1: 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Break.
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1: Party one back. He was transported to this location from the scene of the accident by a passerby.
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M70B, correction 40B, and as I'm pending a 1033 residential audible at 2083 Kings Lane, 2083 Kings, Cross of Town Court, point of observation is the laundry room side door. The responsible did advise it was a false alarm, but cannot give us proper codes.

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1: 1240, 10-4, and my last prior false alarm was in 2023.
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0: 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Oye, can you roll me over to Charles 71, please?
1: I already have a Charles 71, so I can't switch you over to him.
0: Therefore.

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1: Good.
0: Charles 75, Charles 76, Recover, a 415 family report. If we're going 1021 South Arnold Way, but you're going to 1062 the RP at Colonel and Arnold. Colonel and Arnold. Tenigo, her daughter Valeria Ramirez, born in 2010. HFJ, 15-year-old, wearing a pink shirt and black pants, was banging on the windows and yelling as the RP drove away. Earlier this morning, she did punch the RP multiple times and got hurt during an argument. RP is waiting down the street from the address in a white Toyota Highlander, plate ending in 191.
1: Copy, I'm familiar with the family.
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1: Charles 40, tell me point.
0: 2 Charles 40, go ahead.
1: 5 Frank, Robert, Lincoln, 368. Should come back to a 4 next position.

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1: Okay.

0: 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Be careful with the homeowner.
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0: County Patrol 75.
1: Patrol 75.
0: Can we start fire medics for the reporting party? Complaint of pain to the head from getting struck by the daughter. Conscious breathing, no fainting, no bleeding, and approximately 40 years old, Hispanic female.

0: Hotel 61, unit to cover, and 1154 unoccupied. 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RP thinks it's stolen because all the doors were left open and no one has been at the vehicle for a couple of hours. She didn't see who dropped it off, and the plate does come back to a BMW.
1: Thank you.
0: Chelsea 52.

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1: Charles 75.
0: May the last of Ramirez, Robert Adam, Mary Ida, Robert Edward Zebra, first of Yesenia, Yellow Edward, Sam Edward, Nora Adam, Adam, Ida Adam, break.
1: 75.
0: 0930, 1986, so it's going to be an HF at a half moon break for deal.
1: Charles 75.
0: Boy 7128366.
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0: 79, copy.

0: Yeah, there's 2 Charles 75. We'll be out with Valeria in the front.
1: I copy with Valeria.
0: Down 82 Charles 75. She went back in the residence. We're just standing by.
1: Charles 75, copy back to the residence.

0: Carl 76, I'm 75. She's coming back your way through the back yard.
1: Definitely. 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
0: Yeah, but...
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3: 10-4. Okay, Charles 61. You're the last four of the in.
2: Confirm, it's 9021.
3: Yep. Yeah. 35 from 36. She's back inside.

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0: Dolphin 206 will be en route to SF County Jail to 1015.
1: Okay.
0: Sorry, 5776, she's leaving.

0: 76 or 75. 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
1: Okay. One of you coming up?
0: Hey, from him right behind you. Charles 81, do you mind pulling up a car? We're going to Arnold Way at the 900 block.
1: Copy.

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0: County 2 Charles 75. Are you able to make a match on Valerian? Can you send it to my screen? Thank you.
1: I'm sorry, I'm taking over from my partner. It doesn't look like there was a match made, but I will work on it.
0: Copy, thank you.
1: Just confirming she's 14, 15?
0: Hey, from 15.
1: 10-4, I'll try.

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1: Okay.
0: I'll check with YSC.
1: Yeah.

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1: Charles 75.
0: Last of Avila, Adam Victor, Ida Lincoln Adam. Second last of Ramirez, Robert Adam Mary, Ida Roberts Edward Zebra. First of Valeria, Victor Adam Lincoln Edward Roberts Ida Adam. Break.
1: Go ahead.
0: 10/30/2010. It's going to be HF at a half moon, verbal.
1: So far, that's what I ran. 1031, ain't no match under either last name, and I'm on hold with YSD right now.
0: Copy, thank you.

0: Down 92 Charles 75, Valero Blue 1015, report 422. Can I get a case in time?
1: I just confirm it's Valeria, that's 715.
0: Hey, from the 15-year-old.
1: I copy, and she is on juvenile probation. I'm trying to get the terms, and I'll go ahead and send you a case number as well.
0: Thank you.

Charles 75. It looks like Valeria is actually pending probation. The charge was 601 A Adam, but it is mentioned that she hit her mom. She's just not being charged with the 242. She's been referred to a youth outreach program and does not have a probation officer assigned.

0: Yeah, I'm sure they want to help you transport him to Valeria to have him base out. Great for starting.
1: How's he going? Go ahead.
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0: 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It's on a red 4 pickup. 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
1: Q-Sam 60, go ahead.
0: Going to be last of Brixton, Boy, Robert, Ida, X-Ray, Edward, Nora. First of Roy, Robert, Ocean, Yellow, break.
1: Q-Sam 60.
0: 012847, male, out of Pescadero, break.
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0: Angie Jim 60. Can I walk off Mary 65?
1: Yeah, it's from.
0: Or thank you.

0: Charles 62 Radiga, 1062 New Screen. It's regarding a suspicious circuit, 206 Helen Drive. RP received a notification that an air tag's been following him. He searched his white Toyota. And would detail anything, but wants to make a report.
1: Inbox.

0: Melbourne Units Fire Department Medical, 1105 Elmwood Cross with Brookside. It's an 87-year-old female, conscious, breathing, sick. Call, how someone advise?
1: Two souls, 6 months, 7 months, 5 months.

0: Charles, 65 medics are going to be en route to the SF County Jail. They've got a 38-year-old female who has back pain. It's not an inmate.
1: 10-4, my life.
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0: 4 William Nora Tom, 466, on a black Toyota RAV4. One on board.
1: Okay.

0: Yeah, Chelsea. Do you control 911?
1: Cut.
0: Last of the Fakir, Boy Adam King Ida Robert, First of Hamza, Henry Adam Mary Zebra Edward Henry Brick.
1: Cut.
0: 09/15/2004, OMA out of Hillbury Brick.
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1: What?
0: 62, 61, shoplift. Walgreens 615 Broadway, 5 ago, a known shoplifter, BFA in her 30s, wearing a blue hoodie and black pants, took various items.
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0: Che ne so, se ti chiedo un video, ce n'è un che potremmo lo da 166 per What were you about today? 1060 as well.
1: Copy. I'll attach you to the one at Safeway. And it's gonna be a BFA ball 30-40 wearing all black. She stole items yesterday. 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

0: 72, Charles, 61, 1029, verbal. Last Waters, William, Adam, Tom, Edward, Robert, Sam, First, and Janae, Adam, Nora, Edward, John, Nora, Adam, Edward, break.
1: Cut.
0: 5:05, 1993.
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0: Chelsea Sanchez, 1031. She's the restrained party and has served criminal protective order. Has a county record. Last booking in April for 602. Has priors to the same as well as 148 and 242 and an expired deal.
1: She's Chelsea Sanchez.

0: Ti ciao, sei Simone. 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

0: 61. 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

0: going to teach her 6 months. Thankfully, it doesn't want prosecution, but we're standing by. This may be the same subject from the Walgreens 459.
1: I copy they don't want prosecution. What was the rest?
0: This may be the subject from the Walgreens.
1: Copy.

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1: Charles 62, 4423, 4423 at 2052.
0: Important, thank you.
2: Hello.
0: 61. Can you assign 62 a case number?
1: Affirm, it's 4423.

0: Charles 40, a follow-up.
1: What?
0: Charles 40 is a follow-up from In-N-Out. Shelby is calling. She's requesting to know if footage was obtained from a 242 that happened on Mother's Day. She's requesting a 1021.
1: I got it.

0: County 2, Charles 61, 1186, Millbrae, and Rollins.
1: Millbrae and Rollins, go ahead.
0: Washington plate, Charles Boy Adam 1069 on a gray Honda. What's going on?
1: Okay.

0: Charles 62, 1066 reports.
1: Go ahead.
0: 1066 report, 1 Spruce, 1 Spruce. Now, hour ago, X was looking into the RP's blue Toyota Highlander. He's requesting a 1021.
1: 10-4.

0: Yeah, hey, Charles. Yeah, I'm 97 in the area doing a passing check.
1: Pepper.
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2: 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Break.
1: Good.
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0: I make two Charles 75, 1186, pillar, cedars, and pine.
1: Pillar, cedars, and pine, go ahead.
0: 3 William Lincoln Henry 205, it's not a gray Toyota, with 125.
1: Okay.

0: on a draw 75. Final stop is going to be in front of 454 Pine.
1: 454 Pine.
0: Yeah, cover.
1: Copy.

0: County, 2075. I'll take an additional for a field sobriety test and if someone has a pass. I got a 29 when you're clear.
1: Copy, 80s en route. Go ahead.
0: This is going to be Alaska, Barboza, Boy Adam Roberts, Boy Ocean, Sam Adam, Christopher Jose, John Ocean, Sam Edwards, break.
1: Good.
0: 0207, 1972. It's going to be a WM at a half moon, break for deal. Adam 756-7881.
1: Copy.

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1: Valero, go ahead.
0: Blue over brown.
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1: Cut.
0: 4/11/1976, mail of San Francisco, break for deal.
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0: Boy, 715-0282.
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0: Charles 61. He's 1031. He's on court probation for 11377 out of the SO, which is search and seizure. Has a county record, last booking about a week ago for 11377. Multiple priors for the same, as well as 602, 647F, and a expired deal.
1: Copy, thank you. Can you see if he's been trespassed from the Valero Taylor?
0: It doesn't look like it. There's been some...
1: Only copy, thank you.
0: And there's just been some discrepancies on how we add it to the CAD, so all I can see is one Rollins and 310 and 320 Adrian.
1: Perfect, thank you.

0: 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Seven Union Henry Henry 976 on a red Mazda.
1: Charles 81, your plate back 1031 8 current 8 of 26. It's a 2016 Mazda out of Moss Beach.
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0: County Charles 81 vehicle is cited for parking in the handicap stall. No placard. Tenant.
1: County 2 Charles 95. He'll be 10:15 for DUI. Gotta get a case in time.
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0: 12, 7, 12, 11, 8, 1 in Capistrano. Emery Zebra Victor 034 Honda Civic 4-door Black.
1: I think I missed some. I have Henry Zebra 034.
0: It's Henry Zebra Victor 034.
1: Copy.
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1: Anyway.

0: 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What was it, 10:15 time?
1: Twenty-two thirty-two.
0: Thank you.

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1: 7 William Edward John 787.
0: Sorry, I'm still missing that first number. Is that a 9?
1: 7.
0: Copy.

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0: Last, first last, Adam Lincoln, Victor Edward Sam, second last, David Adam, Sam Ida Lincoln, Victor Adam, first. King Adam, Robert Ocean, Lincoln, Adam, Ida, Nora, Edward, Brake.
1: Okay.
0: 9/20/1997. WFA out of South San Francisco. Brake.
1: Okay.
0: William 8, 9, 8, 7, 6, 2, 3.

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1: Ever.
0: And 12-81-29, were you clear? That's the Sam Ocean, Ida Tom Ocean, first of Amy, Adam Air Yellow, middle of Christine Break.
1: Yeah.
0: QB 06-11-1978-78, it's going to be a AFA out of Redwood City, break.
1: Good.
0: Boy 481-6727.

0: 81. She's 1031, county record, last booking in 2021 for 468. Adam, prayers for the same, as well as 530, 44, some H&S charges, and a valid deal.
1: Copy,
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0: Transit 111, K105 at 10:55. Transit 111 and K105, it's a 10:55 mile post 5143 in San Jose. It's fourth party info on the right of way by the address 210 Thielen Road in San Jose. A Union Pacific worker found a 10:55 on the Caltrain tracks.
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0: And Charles 81-29 on your clock. Double last, first last of Lincoln Union, Charles Ida, Adam Nora Ocean. Second last of Victor Adam Lincoln, Edward Nora, Tom Ida Nora. First name of Manuel, Mary Adam Nora Union, Edward Lincoln. Break. It'll be 05-25-1975-75. It's going to be HMA out of Pacifica. Break.
1: Five.
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0: 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AKs are clear. Also has an X-ray card.
1: Go for
0: one and young.

Two Charles 721, 1186. Off me, Bay Brewing. Half Moon Bay Brewing. 29151 Union 1. It's a Chevy truck. Perfect.

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2: Just looking at the map, it looks like it may not be our jurisdiction. If you can just let them know. And my ETA right now is about 25 minutes.
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0: I was finally able to pull it up on our map. It does not look like it's ours. I see on Google Maps that there's train tracks running through there, but when I check on our CAD map, I don't see any tracks, and it's not quite near the transit tracks.
1: Hey, Vermont, I'm seeing the same thing. Our tracks are approximately 30 miles west of those tracks.
0: I copy.
1: And correction, about 3 miles, not 30.
0: Copy.

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1: Good.
0: 72 unit to Curry 1033 commercial Ottawa at the neighborhood market 8445 North Cabrillo. For the entry exit front door, we were lost out there on the, March 9th for a false alarm.
1: 72, I copy. I'll handle it, advice.
0: Separate. On your status?

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0: Continuando. 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
1: Do we have a responsible?
0: Negative.
1: It appears the cure you can travel tonight.
0: Okay.

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1: Trial 61, go ahead.
0: 61 and 62, the dispersal at ARCO 1 Rollins. The BMA 30 to 40 wearing a black sweater and white sweatpants. He's by the entrance refusing to leave.
1: Trial 61, copies. 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

0: Yeah, I mean, Charles 62, can you start medical this way? Conscious, breathing, adult, just convulsing on the front, but able to respond to questions.
1: Copy. Confirm no chest pain, no bleeding, not aggressive.
0: No chest pain, no bleeding, not aggressive.
1: Okay.

0: 2261, I'll be out at 1 at El Camino and Linden.
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0: Elsa Perez, Paul Edward, Robert Edward, Zebra, First Anna, Adam, Nora, Adam, Break. 726-1954, WFA.
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0: Christina's tire marks are out 405 Lancaster, 81-year-old male, conscious breathing, that's all.
1: All right, so much.

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0: 72. 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He's saying he's in Burlingame, also at the El Vernada address, and now he's saying he's at Mills.
1: 72, I copy. I'm familiar with him. I do think he got 5150 a few days ago.
0: I copy.
1: In 72, are we getting any rapid deploy on him or anything?
0: Negative. He called in on the 7 digits.

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1: Yeah, for Michael, too. We're about 5 minutes. If he's not home, we can start bringing him to you.
0: So far.

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1: 72, 10, 28. It's Robert Frank King 292 on a blue Toyota.
0: Six Robert Frank King 292 1031A expired 4/26/2011 Toyota to your subject. That's the address you're at.
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0: 12K103, it's an 1166 at Malpost 17.73 in San Mateo. It's the crossing at 2nd Ave. A light is dangling. There's a maintainer route.
1: Copy. Thank you, the first.

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0: 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It's a blue Tesla Model X with one all this.

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0: Last of Brinkman, it's Boy Robert Ida and Nora King, Mary Adam Nora, first of Jeffrey with a J. Break.
1: Okay.
0: 8-18 of 73, WM Half Moon, break for number.
1: Okay.
0: David, 1-4, 2-4, 1-8-7.

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0: 8 King William Robert 308. Okay. Silver Toyota 1 and 4.

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0: 71.
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0: Can you touch me to the 1021 at 11? 1100 Lake Avenue.
1: Stand for. I was just looking at the list to see who the SRO would be, but I'll put you on it.

0: by 75. Number one, the Lambo. 75, it's another one for the Ritz. They advise no non-emergencies.
1: 75, I caught the heat, but I it
0: up. Yeah, 4, thank you.
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0: 20461, 1049, when you're clear. You double last. First last, Nora, Union, Adam, Nick, Nora, Lincoln, Adam. Second last, Ocean, Nora, George. First of Jaren, John, Adam, Robert, Adam, Nora. Break.
1: Go ahead.
0: 0104-1965, male, Adam, Nobre. Break numbers.
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0: David, 735-7971.
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0: Voices, you're on 1020 Runway, you're clear.
1: 161,
0: Roger. Roger, Claiborne, Charles, Lincoln, Adam, Yellow, Boy, Robert, Ocean, Nora, Christo, Gregory, George, Robert, Edward, George, Ocean, Robert, Yellow, Greg.
1: Got
0: 03-27-1989, mail out to the city, Greg for numbers. Edward 174-2844.
1: 10-4.

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1: So 31 in current till July on a 2018 Toyota out of 219 Richmond Drive in Millbrae.
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0: 09673BOY4. It's a pewter colored GMC Sierra with one.
1: Definitely.

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0: And K103, if you didn't see the update as well, we're going to be canceling the response. Subject got off on this.
1: Yeah, everything's up. I'm set for, I got a 29. Double last. First last is Laura, Lincoln Adam, Robert Adam. Second last is Andre, Adam Nora, David Robert, Adam, David Edward. First of all, Antonio, break.
0: Okay.
1: 429 of 81 HM members and half moon and break for the deal.
0: Okay.
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0: 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Total Crest, Elder.
1: Hillcrest and Elder, guys.
0: 8 ball, Adam. Adam, 203, YBW SUV, 104.
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0: Ryan Boyce, 61/1186. 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
0: John Zebra, 695 on a black BMW.

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0: Parking enforcement, San Bruno Caltrain.
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1: 2161, go ahead.
0: The last of Henry Adam, Yellow Frank Adam. First of William Adam Lincoln Ida David. Right.
1: Go ahead.
0: 11/14/1966. Male out of Belmont. Breaker numbers.
1: Go ahead.
0: Boy 812-7048.
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0: The 70 units, fire to offer a fire alarm smoke detector at 205 Fairlawn Avenue in the upstairs primary bedroom. We'll have fire advice.
1: Thank you.
2: Johnny, 770, follow up.
0: 2770, go ahead.
2: I'll be out to the rear of 900 North Cabrillo regarding 484. 10
0: copies.

0: 576, 459 Hot Rod Park. Bang. Yeah, 850 North Cabrillo Highway, overnight. RP's 2002 Chevy 3500 was broken into, approximately $1,000 worth of tools were taken.
1: Got it.

0: Ambush 75. Another 9-1 hang up from the Ritz. I confirm no emergency. I'll close it out.
1: Thank you.
0: Yeah, thank you.

0: 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Stand pimp.
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0: Last speaker, Boy, Edward, Edward, King, Edward, Robert, first of Scott, Sam, Charles, Ocean, Tom, Tom, Craig.
1: Okay.
0: 02-25-1990. It's mail out of San Francisco. Transient.

0: was on out of Florida, showing 1031 expired out of Victor Hall, Florida.
1: Terrible. Anyway, cheers for 15.

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0: What's up, G1?
1: What's on your mind?
0: 1186 Highway 1 and Capistrano. Nine Union Chaney Lincoln 526 on a silver Toyota.
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1: 7-1,
0: okay. Fastest King, Edward Lincoln Lincoln Yellow. First of Scott, Sam Charles Ocean Tom Tom. Middle of A for Adam, break for DOB.
1: Got
0: 10-4-1993, WMA of Oakland, break for numbers.
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0: Yellow 3-4-9-4-6-7-6.

0: 88-81. That's personal. It's going to be in the area of Persimmon Creek Road and Verde, about 3 minutes east of the intersection. For the last month, there's been a growing encampment there, and they have a large white camper trailer, a white pickup, red pickup, and multiple tents. Anon is occupied now. The property is a contractor in the area.
1: Uh-huh. He's obviously

Okay, so si follow. Okay, so hang on. 31 Tower Road, break for case number 9. Go ahead. 3061, and I'm code 4. Definitely.

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0: Two last names, first last Rios, Robert Ida, Ocean Sam, second last Martinez, Mary Adam, Robert, Tom Ida, Nora Edward, Zebra. First is Hugo, Henry Union, George Ocean, break.
1: Go ahead.
0: DUV 924, 1978, HM, Adam Milkitas,
1: break the deal. 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
0: Yellow 218-2254.
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1: Call 15. It's going to be at the Arguello and Brewster crossing. Arms appear dislodged. Cords are hanging down. Looks like they were hit per the RP. My partner's advising Center 6 Control to get a maintainer started.

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1: Negative. They didn't request us to start for anything.
0: Copy. Sending up.
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0: Then we'll see how it's
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1: Ben.
0: Came to us from Mountain View PD, and they said at the San Antonio station there's three transient subjects near the Ted Bridge blocking pedestrians from crossing. If I was via passerby, I'm looking at it on maps, and I don't see how this would be us. It seems like it should be a Mountain View call, but I'm not sure.
1: I'm clear. I'll do passing checks in a little bit.
0: Copy.

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1: 91344 Tom 2 comes back 31 and current at the end of June on a 2015 Ford pickup out of San Jose.
0: Copy.
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0: Double last name, first last name, Noor Edward George Robert Edward Tom Edward. Second last name, Arias Robert Edward Yellow Edward Sam. First of Jesus, John Edward Sam, Union Sam. Middle of Israel, Rick.
1: Go ahead.
0: 6194, Hispanic male, San Jose, break for numbers.
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1: 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It's 4441. 4441.
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2: 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Yellow 4186434.
1: 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I don't have anything shown recently for that intersection.
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0: Okay, yeah, sure. See if I can even touch.
1: Shut the fuck up. Wait, Melanie's 10:31 expired. Go to next.
0: Russell Hall, Henry Adam Lincoln, First of Jordan, John Ocean, Robert David Adam Noor, Break.
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0: to Blady. Subject is 1031. He is the restrained party in a served gun violence order. Protected party is not listed. It's just on the petitioner as being San Jose PD, and he's listed as a extreme risk protection order.
1: Yeah, I'll tell her right for that. Pupil 66-1028.
0: All 66, good.
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0: 1, John, 4, 2, 3, 5, 0, 0, 0, 0, 0, 0, 0, 0, 0, 0, 0, 0, 0, 0, 0, 0, 0, 0, 0, 0, 0, 0, 0, 0, 0, 0, 0, 0, 0, 0, 0, 0, 0, 0, 0, 0, 0, 0, 0, 0, 0, 0, 0, 0, 0, 0, 0, 0, 0, 0, 0, 0, 0, 0, 0, 0, 0, 0, 0, 0, 0, 0, 0, 0, 0, 0, 0, 0, 0, 0, 0, 0, 0, 0, 0, 0, 0, 0, 0, 0, 0, 0, 0, 0, 0, 0, 0, 0, 0, 0, 0, 0, 0, 0, 0, 0, 0, 0, 0, 0, 0, 0, 0, 0, 0, 0, 0, 0, 0, 0, 0, 0, 0, 0, 0, 0, 0, 0, 0, 0, 0,

0: 1 John Paul 2350 has 31 expired August of last year on a 2001 Wanderer coach registered out of Marysville. There are several leases of liability on file. Looks like the most recent is for Mr. Hall out of Union City.
1: What are we calling?

0: Yeah, I'm 62. I'll be out with one. By Safeway across from Bank of America. White male, black or blue.
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0: 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Last of Gunning, George, Union, Nora, Ida, Nora, George, first to Paul, Paul, Adam, Union, Lincoln, break.
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0: got a suspended or revoked DL, good service. His last booking, April 8th of this year on HS, prices were 243E, 245, 242, 148, and 490.
1: 10-4. 61's with me.
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0: Job's up.

0: Pues eso, ni tío. 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
1: Anyone?
0: Anyone. It's going to be regarding 130 Coda Lane. If you want to, 1021 from deputies upset that ICE just went into her boyfriend's family's residence to arrest someone and they refused to give her any of the paperwork. She was given the contact info for ICE, but she wants to talk to a deputy.
2: 72, I am.

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0: County 62. I'll be out with the city ordinance violation. I'm at Oakland at Magnolia.
1: I'm at Oakland at Magnolia, copy.
0: It's a food truck. Clear for the 28th. Edward Charles 66 Tom 27.

0: 462, showing a record not on file as a temporary or permanent plate.
1: 7-4. Go to 4.
0: Capital 4.

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Myself and 75 are going to be doing foot patrol on the Naomi Patridge Trail from behind Safeway.

0: Down to 62. I'll be out with another possible C-Warden violation. Another food truck, clear for 28.
1: Copy, was that San 20?
0: 462.
1: I copy that. Is it the same location?
0: Negative. Broadway across from 24 Fitness.
1: Copy. Go ahead.
0: 62945 Lincoln 2.
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0: Lincoln 2.
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0: I have 62945 Lincoln 2, 31 in current till July 31st on 89 Chevy. It's registered out of San Jose.
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0: When you clear your passing check, there's a pending at Sussex for your beat.

272 for found property. That's going to be out on West Point Avenue near the radar and the Air Force property. RP found a loaded rifle-style BB gun on scene for contact.

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1: Paul 64, go ahead.
0: I'm here at Millwood and ECR. The left turning lane light isn't working. It just stays on red. If we can call City Works.
1: Copy. Is it a light on Millwood or is it on ECR? Because if it's on ECR, we have to call Caltrans.
0: Yeah, it's on ECR. And across street is Millwood. It just stays on red. It doesn't turn green at all for the left turning lane.
1: So far. And is that northbound or southbound ECR?
0: Northbound.
1: Copy.
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0: Are there any units in the area of the Bass Beach substation can check the phones outside?
1: Yes, sir. I'm 97 officer in the bus.
0: 10-4, thank you. We just got an open line. No sounds of distress, so just a loud beeping noise, and then male and an ex voice. One of them said, "This is terrible," and then disconnected.
1: Yes. Yeah, 206. Station check, San Antonio.
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0: Yeah, me too, Paul 64. It's Paul 64. Can you show me foot patrol on the 600 block all the way through to the 900 block of Broadway? Tampa. By 75, 76, you guys said.
1: What's this one?
0: Capital 4.

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0: Tu vois, j'arrive pas à falloir. For me, you're requesting a 1021 regarding a case from back in March. It's like the deputy that took the case, I'm not sure if she got reassigned over to the jail or what, but she's been trying to get a follow-up for a couple of months, unable to get a hold of her.
1: 1075.
0: It's going to be case number 2099 from this year.
1: Thank you.
2: Kelly, 2072. I'll take care of that 21. You show 75.
0: Copy that.

0: Constable K6 Thief. Fire medics are on route to 944 Skyline Boulevard near the Lower Crystal Springs Cottage for report of a solo vehicle off the road. It's a motorcycle. Looks like a approximately 30-year-old male, conscious and breathing with possible leg injury.
1: Over.
0: I'll be advising the situation.

0: 71, 1028.
1: 71, go ahead.
0: Think the Alpha Wyoming plate. Paul 300 there.

0: 71, just confirming that was 3 Paul 300 Mary out of Wyoming.
1: Affirm.
0: Copy. I'm getting an error on the return. I'll come back with anything.

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1: What?
0: 71, fire zone, or fire and medics, I'm not 278 8th Street, Montero, for a iPhone crash detection activation, location via rapid deploy only, no contact made with the owner of the phone.
1: I want to copy a lead route.

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1: Theft report.

0: 471 fires 97. It appears to be an 1182.
1: Copy that.
0: And 1182 occurred at the intersection of Fairlawn and 8th Street.
1: Therefore. And does it look like they need any assistance exchanging a 4 or anything like that? Do we need to search HP?
0: Search HP.

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1: Good.
0: First one's going to be 9, Sam Yellow Charles 046 on a Toyota RAV4. Break.
1: Good.
0: Second one's going to be 6, Charles Adam Charles 556 on an Acura MDX.

0: 4-3-1,
1: CHP. They were advised and said they were going to be sending it over to radio to get a unit started, but I don't have any info on who's been assigned or anything to say.
0: 10-4, and I have 229s for the calf.
1: Copy code, first.
0: First one's going to be for the Toyota RAV4. It's going to be Lassa Reina, Robert Edward Yellow, Nora Adam. First of Carla, King, Adam, Robert Lincoln, Adam, Nola Liz, like for DLD. 5-24-1971, great for numbers.
1: Go ahead.
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0: 71 Houston, 31 Avalon, go for next.
1: 729 is going to be the Acura. It's going to be double last. Vasquez, Victor, Adam, Zebra, Queen, Union, Edward, Zebra. 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First of Adam, Nora, Adam, Ida. Number of Y, Victor, Elite. 10-6-1991, break for numbers.
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1: Is everyone good?
0: Vasquez Encinas has been transported to SF General. So we're not on the second anymore.
1: Looks like your second rig is coming northbound through Princeton right now.
0: 10-4.

0: 지금 그냥 전화하러 갔어.
1: 62RP lives at the El Rancho Apartments, 1260 ECR on 721 for advice regarding a neighbor who told the property manager that they were going to call ICE and break the RP's window after a noise complaint.
2: Yeah, well.

0: 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No major crime resources offered. The price given 10-8.
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1: Go ahead.
0: We're getting a lot of reports on various crossings going through San Mateo and Burlingame that the gate arms are down, lights are flashing, but no trains going through. We advise San Jose Control.
1: Thanks.

0: 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Paul 79 11 31 Main Street for a white van, unknown plate. It's been parked there for 3 to 4 months without moving. Expired tags.
1: Thank you.

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0: Last serve, Norm, George. First serve, Matthew, Mary, Adam, Tom, Tom, Henry, Edward, William. Break.
1: Go ahead.
0: 04-24-2004. Mail out of Millbrae. Break for numbers.
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0: County Football in Demarin, we're at the 1166 First Street and the tracks.
1: Sorry about that feedback. You were under able to send that.
0: 12-15, show me en route to the 1166 on First Street and the tracks.

County 2-3-600. Victor 600, good night. Victor 600, 10-7-0-D, good night. Yeah, Fargo 9.

0: necessarily so positive.
1: So far, 15 good.
0: Arms are no longer stuck down. I'm sending it.
1: Therefore, are you able to check a little further up at Bellevue as well? Just to verify.
0: Okay,

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1: Chad Bourne, Broadway, go ahead.
0: 4 Robert Lincoln William, 103, black Toyota with 1.
1: Copy. X-ray 64, I'm with him.

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1: 5-6-5, go ahead.
0: Last of Tom Henry, Adam Charles Henry. First of Lincoln Edward Tom, Adam Mary, middle of Joe, break.
1: Yeah.
0: 5-13 of 1976, 7-6, Asian male out of South San Francisco, and break for number.
1: Go ahead.
0: Boy, 5-4-7-1-9-0-9.
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0: 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Flight 62, rise on travel.
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0: two extra 65 years, subject to 1031 with the county record. Last booking was in 2016 for 243E, priors for H&S charges, as well as 3056, 148, 243, 23452, and he has a valid deal.
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1: 2Y62, plate of 8, Mary David, 991, comes back, 1031A current, 10-2026 to 2020 Lexus SUV, to the address that you're at, to the resident.
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0: My 65, I'm landline with a homeowner. He is not home. He sees us via camera. He advised that no one should be there. I'm still currently landline. He's on my hold.
1: 10-4, the rear door, that's ajar, is secured with a chain, not allowing it to open. No signs of force entry.
0: Can I help you? 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
0: 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I'll advise the homeowner.
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0: 240 Bunker Hill, New York. Town, go ahead.
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1: at Brewster and El Camino. Brewster and El Camino, the crossing arms are stuck in the down position. We're advising San Jose Control.
0: 10-4.

0: 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Go ahead. They can drive. Can you show myself in 12415 out of the San Carlos Caltrain Station on parking enforcement?
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0: County 62. I'll be out with one at the Millbrae Caltrain. My male. Gray over black pants.
1: 6-2, copy. 6-1, 6-2, 6-1. 6-1, copy.

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1: Stand by. I'm on a transfer call.

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0: 770 UK. Go ahead, Tim, and follow on that.
1: I have one just south of Coronado. It's some sort of pelican that was hit by a vehicle, and it's off on the northbound shoulder.
0: Is it injured or is it deceased?
1: He's alive, just altered, and standing by on the side of the road waiting for PHS. The RP here says that he called PHS already.
0: Copy. I'll give him a call.

0: Sounds lovely. Yeah, just confirmed they do have the info on it. They just don't have an available unit. They're working on getting out there, but no, it's, yeah.
1: Therefore, the RP will be standing by in a maroon Tesla, and he's waiting with the bird. I'll be tenant.
0: Copy.

0: Johnny, Sam 70 update.
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0: He canceled PHS. He took to the air.
1: Copy that. I'll give him a call back. Let him know.

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Capco phone tower.

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0: It's going to be at the Palo Alto Stanford Avenue station. With the HM40s, no shirt, with his pants falling down, smoking, talking to himself. 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
1: Over.

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0: 1, Mary Ocean Henry, 645, on a Camaro.

0: Okay, 105, 242, Jessica.
1: Okay, 105.
0: 205, sorry, it's actually more of a report. 10 to go on the northbound tracks. There's a HM40s in a physical with a Polynesian male wearing a tan backpack with a ponytail. No weapons involved, unknown alcohol or drugs. Both are off the tracks now. Poly male is on the platform and HM left in an unknown direction. RP is just passed by.
1: Do you want to power cover?

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1: SA-64.
0: Delphar, RP is going to be in the lobby.

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0: 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I'll handle the set call.
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0: F-16 Nightfall, though?
1: Sound 60, guys. 18 86 0. Tanae, good morning.
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0: 2-6-5-4. Are you able to call radio? Basically, I have an RP on the line calling from Japan. He had sold some items on eBay to a customer in Millbrae. The customer claimed they didn't receive the items or the packages were empty, trying to get a $6,400 refund. eBay declined most of it, but I guess there's still $1,600 in consideration, and RP wants to document.
1: Yeah.

0: 2063 for a walk check.
1: 63.
0: To me, 407 Juanita Avenue. The USPS has been holding mail for approximately a month because there's a dog in the front yard. But in that time, nobody has come to pick up the mail from USPS, and a neighbor advised they haven't seen anybody there. There's several different names on the mailing addresses, but they don't have any confirmation on who actually lives there. We don't have any history there since 2021.
1: 63, I copy. Be able to make a match on any of the subjects with their names?
0: I don't have DOPs or anything, but they seem like kind of common names, but I'll see if I can get anything.
1: Thank you.

0: Four, six, three, six, two. I got a couple of matches on the names I gave. One is Joshua Ching, DOV in 95. He has a DL to that address. County record, only booking in 2019 on a 23-152. There's an X 311 of 62. And she has a county record as well, but her last booking was 2013 on HS and 23-152.
1: 63, I copy.

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1: Charles 75, go ahead.
0: 26117, Tanae, good morning.
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0: Clayton Schoen, associated on a 1065 subject out of San Mateo PD from the first of Avedis, last of Dermacalian, a DUB of 213 of 56.
1: Don't worry, any details on that hit?
0: Vehicle should be a 2017 Subaru Forester, four-door, gray in color.
1: Copy, I'm on Heinz and Southbound 101, south of Holland.
0: Copy.
1: Did you just run him out, see if he's in love?
0: It did give me the muffs hit when I ran him just on the plate, but I'll double check and verify.

0: 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It looks like Kia Social and Mutz entry was from earlier today. Do you want me to confirm this is still outstanding with 7-2?
1: Affirm. I'm at 1186. I'm going to take Whipple.
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